boat ashore, and I took out my fishing hook and wrapped it with my oar. And I threw my hook into the lake and it just floated down and it embedded inside her neck. And I pulled her onto the shore and I dragged her around forever.

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Lord, Lord, she's dead and gone. 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

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How about a good friend? Would you steal a good friend's girl? You would, huh? Wouldn't you? Don't fuck me. Don't blame me because you got no honor in your life. Don't blame me because you have no chivalry in your soul. How insecure are you, pal? Do you need to steal your friend's woman, or can't you go and get one for yourself? I just wanted to ask you that.

mind.

Wasn't that a nice visit? 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Drink plenty of water when you take these. 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

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Gracias.

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How exciting, such a lush poetic sight. 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

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Oh, yeah. Magazines. Magazines. Festival. 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

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I said I didn't want my wife to be disgraced with her old second hand-me-down teeth. And Dr. Hammer said he surely knew how to influence the panel. And he grabbed my wife's teeth and me and shoved his fist inside his can. And as he danced his hand around inside, Doc said he saw me speaking with Silas Fauntleroy outside.